love you like I love a shoe. You're fine. 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I'm real nervous, but it sure is fun. Come on, baby. It drives me crazy. And this girl is just great balls of fire.

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Pray, think of me kindly anyway. In wee hours you peer amidst the gathering gloom, my ghostly whisper

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1: Don't you ever wonder maybe if things had been slightly different, you could be somebody else. Don't you wonder maybe if you took a left turn instead of taking it right, you could be somebody different.

Could I have been a millionaire in Berlin? Well, could I have been lost somewhere in Red Rocks? Could I have been your little sister? Could I have been